0: Then we should clean that up. 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

0: Radio Grand Lac, sur les bords du lac du Bourget,
1: c'est la radio autrement.
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